0: The system shows that your reservation starts from tomorrow.
1: Yes, I arrived a day earlier than planned、mm-hmm. because I want to give him a surprise. Can you help me to check in today, please? 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

0: I'm from Belgium, in Europe. I work here. I have the lychee one, that's for my girlfriend, and then I have the peach one, that's for me.
1: 荔枝红茶是代表澳门风味的茶饮之一，在澳门已经销售了近70年，直到今天，仍然是许多旅澳游客的首选。
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